no doing right. I've always waited for the moment that you would come through my door. But this brought loneliness so far. I lay my hand unto my heart.

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But this is loneliness, I know. I lay my hand unto my soul. Is this

I was just actually like thinking about my $50 all I had to survive in Harlem. I was like, what's, you know.

Пульс Волгограда. Can't touch this. Can't touch this. Can't touch this.